0: baby. I'm craving the concrete lately. 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

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Bye-bye now.

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0: Hey, this is Spencer,
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3: 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We are Panic at the Disco.
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Nigga still hating, tell them catch me outside. I'm finito, finito. At home like Depot, Depot. 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I control your mind like I'm Magneto. Got my Vans on and they look like sneakers.

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0: the scratch card in the canal. 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